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Life without me might drive you insane. I don't give girl flowers. I'll give you good wood though. 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There's no way I'm gonna stand in the rain. I can still make you say my name, say my name, say my name. 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
2: It's a fucking lifestyle, baby.